0: 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Abre. Your mind. Tu mente. 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
1: I know you moved on to someone new. 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You were the light for me to find my truth. I just wanna say thank you.
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astray. Reminiscing on those past days. 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I heard you moved to Austin, got an apartment and settled down. And every once in a while, I start texting, write a paragraph, but then I delete the message. Think about you like a pastime. 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They say that things fall apart. We were gonna move to Brooklyn, you were gonna study art. Love is just a tool to remind us who we are. And

Yeah. 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

Yeah. 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
2: 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That's

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